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0: JB94.5, Boston's number one for hip-hop. Thank you so much for hanging out with me on a Tuesday. Let's chop it up in the meta world. I just uploaded a new mix yesterday, too. Plus, every weekend, I do a Top 30 Countdown show. If you missed it this past weekend, hit me up. I'll send you all those links at DJ Pub Dog, right? You know I always leave you off with this one from J. Cole, because you got to love yourself first. Enjoy the rest of your night. Have fun and be safe. Do not forget to spread love and be kind.
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14: 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Earlier today, Norway beat Ivory Coast 2-1. 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
18: Yes, yes. They call me E-Double. Back with you on this Tuesday evening as we count down the top 9 songs in the city of Boston. The question is, who's going to be number 1? I mean, Kehlani and Usher had it yesterday. Can they hold it over for today? I don't know. Let's kick it off right now. Drake.

nothing about a conservative regular girl that still can beat up chest. Thorough as f- don't need your chest. Psychic as f- can reach your chest. Zodiac sign, it must be a Gemini moon. Cause we about to go half. Mistakenly, nobody been in a bag. But how many bodies?

the Iceman himself, Drizzy Drake, coming in at number 6 in tonight's countdown. E-Double here with you on this Tuesday. Thunderstorms came in earlier, had to cool things off. Number 5 belongs to Bad Bunny, his DTMF, right here on Jimmy 94.5.

Kalani to jump on the remix to that one. It's called Girls, coming in at number 4 in tonight's iHeartRadio 9 at 9. They call me E-Double. Still riding with you on this Tuesday evening. Let's get into the number 3 song. This is arguably the song of the summer. Fellas are singing it. Ladies are singing it louder. Young Miami was spending

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friend. 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Outside is back to what it was, you know what I'm saying? 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

They call me E-Double, and at this moment right here, I'd like to take a second to thank you for being here with me on this Tuesday evening. Now, I got something for you. How about a pair of tickets to see Molly Santana and Northwest at the House of Blues? 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I'll take it from there.

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Let's go, baby. Jimmy 94.5 is Boston's number one for new hip hop. Like that one right there from my guy, my brother, John Keith and Danny Lay. It's called New Me. Right here in the takeover, yours truly, E-Double, getting ready to jump out of the mix. I'm still here till midnight. Don't worry about that. But do remember, Sunday,

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0: 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I do appreciate everybody that continues to tap in on my Instagram, at RealDJVince1, getting those shout-outs in and making those requests. I do appreciate you. 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That's how we do it. All the details are going to be up at jammin94.5.com. You want to find out where your favorite All-Star Mixer is going to be rocking out. That's how you do it, all right? Again, I'm DJ Vince One here on Jammin 94.5. I'll be back on Thursday in the mix for the back and forth of July Mix Weekend. That's how we do it right here on Jammin, all right? Keep it locked. I'm out. Peace.
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1: You're slow right now on the Lever Connector southbound between 93 and Stero Drive, and look out for delays on the expressway northbound between Adams Street and Southampton Street. That's Lisa with the drive. It's AJ on Jam 94.5.
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0: guys. Wake it up. Look at us. It's Wednesday. And it's already getting a little hectic out there. Like, we have standoffs on 495, road rage. No, that wasn't road rage. That incident was not. AJ and Jules were just telling me about that. That wasn't road rage. That was, like, craziness. But the traffic is already picking up. I feel like a lot of people are taking off tomorrow because the 4th is Saturday. And so they're trying to get ahead of the weekend and get where they're going. I even know some people in this building that are like skedaddling. They're getting out of here. They're going to the Hamptons or they're going to the Cape. Yesterday, driving home to Marshfield took me a minute. So now I just know that traffic is going to be bad.
1: Yeah.
0: It's going to continue to get worse.
1: The traffic, I left after you. I was like, ah, oh, like the traffic was already building up. I left at like, what, like noontime?
0: Right. No, it's bad. Nuts. It's like, yeah. And I think it's going to continue to be bad because people are just like, they'd rather get where they're going and get comfy. Mm-hmm. It's a big weekend.
1: Yeah. I cannot wait.
0: I know. When are you leaving for the Vineyard?
1: Friday. I actually have to buy the ticket. I'm going to go in there, upload this audio, and then buy my ticket.
0: You better.
1: I know.
0: If there's tickets still available.
1: I know.
0: Like the ferries to, I've never gone to the Vineyard, but the ferries to Nantucket, they sell out.
1: Yeah. Yeah. No. This is the boat that I take out of New Bedford will sell out.
0: Do you bring your car?
1: No, you can't take your car from New Bedford.
0: Okay.
1: You have to drive to Woods Hole to take your car.
0: Got it. Yeah, because I've taken my car to Nantucket and I've also just hopped on the ferry. The ferry is also a time for people that don't know.
1: Yeah.
0: You can booze on the ferry. Mm-hmm. There's a bar on there. It's like, it's all part of the experience.
1: Yeah, yeah. So the spot that I DJ at, you literally get off the boat, you get off the ferry, and it's probably a 3-minute walk. What?
0: What's the spot called?
1: 11th Circuit.
0: 11th Circuit. I'm looking this up.
1: Yep. It's gone through like 15 names in the past 3 years.
0: What type of music will you play in there?
1: It's going to be hip-hop. Like hip-hop in like probably some 90s.
0: Oh, I see. 11th Circuit Restaurant and Bar.
1: Yeah.
0: Wow. That's a cute little spot in there. Serving breakfast, lunch, and dinner.
1: Breakfast,
0: lunch, they got it all going on.
1: Yep.
0: So what time will your party start? Are you doing two parties?
1: Nine. Yep. Three. I'm doing Friday, Saturday, and a day party on Sunday.
0: Damn. All at 11th Circuit?
1: Yep.
0: Wow. 11th Circuit. They booked you, huh?
1: Yeah. It's going to be like the line is going to be down the street. There's going to be like 300 people, 400 people in there. Wow. It's going to be crazy.
0: Inside. Okay. I'm going to see the pictures I'm looking at. I'm like, I ain't fitting 300 people in here. But
1: yeah.
0: DJ Jules, man.
1: It's going to be a time.
0: Oh, I'm jealous. Okay, here I am. I'm looking at the flyers and stuff. There you are. You're on the, it's like my proud little moment. You're like my little son. DJ Jules Flava, Friday, Saturday, and day party vibes on Sunday. Wow. Sunday. And see how I said Flava right there?
1: Flava.
0: That was
1: like
0: nice. That was nice.
1: You never say Flava.
0: I will never. So there you have it. There's the one time. No, I'm excited for the weekend. I feel like I have a lot going on. I have the 3rd in Marshfield is the day, which is so strange to me. I had to get that took a little bit of time to get used to, but the 3rd is when they do the fireworks. That's the big party day. Nana's watching the kiddos and we're hitting the town. That's a big one. And the 4th is like the big kid party.
1: Got you. Do you take the kids to watch the fireworks?
0: Absolutely not. They'll be asleep for hours before that. Layla asked to go to bed last night at 6:10. Night, night.
1: Oh.
0: Yeah, like, good night.
1: Oh, I love that.
0: Yeah, I am not keeping them up for lights in the sky.
1: That's, you know what's crazy? My son could stay up at 2 years old. He'd be up just like.
0: Now.
1: Until we put him down.
0: He's, nope.
1: Yeah.
0: Yeah, I am not playing these games. Yeah. And they'll be fast asleep before the fireworks. Eventually, one day, they'll watch fireworks. But I also, unpopular opinion, I think the fireworks are stupid. I don't ever look at fireworks in the sky and I'm like, oh, wow. Probably the first time I ever saw them at 6, I did.
1: Yep.
0: But now, almost at 40, it's all the same.
1: The Disney fireworks, you had to be like, oh my God. No?
0: Yeah, when I was 6. Now I don't even watch them. I don't care. They're the same.
1: Disney, yeah.
0: they all do the same thing in the sky. They pop up and then they fall down.
1: That is a crazy take.
0: Same thing.
2: I disagree.
1: Thank you.
2: I watched the Disney fireworks just a couple months ago and I was like emotional and crying. They were, it was magical.
0: Because you're in Disney. There's the Disney effect of it all. You're in Medford watching the fireworks. It's not going to have the same thing, but they could be the exact same ones in the sky.
1: those fireworks.
0: Bedford's not going to give you the vibe that Mickey is.
2: No, but I'm saying the Disney ones are on another level. Like, I feel like we can't talk trash about those ones.
0: I can. A firework is a firework. You're not going to convince me otherwise.
1: Oh, my goodness.
0: They're all the same.
1: I feel like we're going to get talkbacks on that. That is
0: guys,
1: wild.
0: Try me on this. Oh. It's like, what? They're all multicolored lights in the sky.
1: But...
0: Like, for why?
1: Hey, listen. I'm people wouldn't call me the most, like, patriotic person. Like, right. When I see those fireworks go up, I'm like that's America. That's America.
0: That's America where I live. There's lights in the skies here. Oh, that's amazing. There you have it, everybody. Happy 4th of July.

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1: When you need to know, we got you. 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
2: All right, babes. Wednesday, July 1st, and the biggest story we got going is this Chris Brown story. This is wild because if you really think the way this whole thing worked out, it's nuts. So basically, Chris Brown has what he's calling like a security dog in his house, a large dog that will kind of roam around in the backyard. And his housekeeper is at the house. She's doing the trash. She goes to take the trash out into the backyard, and she gets mauled by this dog. Like, I am talking mauled. I can barely look at the photos on TMZ. Chris is home at the time of this, you guys. He is in the house. He is present. But Chris sees what happened. He gets nervous because he's like, if I call 911, the cops show, the media gets wind of this. This turns into just like a media circus and a frenzy. Chris leaves. Chris gets up out of there. He's like, I can't be here when this happens. In court, Maria, the housekeeper who was mauled, is like, listen, this man was negligent. Like, he would just let this dog roam around the backyard. He knew how bad the dog was. Chris says, no, she provoked the dog. Well, turns out the jury definitely did not believe Chris Brown on that because he must pay her $13 million. There was a rumor at one point that he was trying to settle with buying her a house for $1.4 million, and she was like, I'm good. I have a house. Like, I don't have a face anymore, and I am traumatized by this incident. She said, quote, on the stand, I will never be the same. And now you got to think, was it all worth it? Was it all like this? This is now a media circus. I know Chris thought he was doing the right thing by getting out of there and not having his voice in the 911 call and being home, but this one didn't pan out.
3: You got to do the right thing.
2: You got to call 911. Like, 911. What are we doing? Yeah, this woman's crazy. Face was literally falling off. But I mean, his lawyers tried so hard. They acknowledged the injuries, but they really were trying to fight against this massive payoff. If you're wondering, was Chris present? Was he there? No, he was not. Chris is on tour. Chris can't be bothered with this court case. He's on tour with Usher. So there you have it. $13 million to the former housekeeper. There was a lot of back and forth about this. I think I reported on it initially and I didn't continue on because I knew they were going to court. But the bottom line is Chris thought he could avoid all of this by leaving. And that, hey, really bit him in the butt. See what I did there? I'm just saying. All right, let's talk about LeBron James. This one's for you, Jules. LeBron will not return to the Lakers for the 2026-2027 NBA season. First thing Jules says to me when he walks in, you talking about LeBron? During his 8 seasons with the Lakers, James led the team to a championship in 2020. He became the all-time leading scorer in NBA history and has like crazy amount of records, solidifying, I'd say, his legacy with the franchise.
3: 100%. 100%.
2: I don't think it's a shock to anybody. The Lakers are like, listen, we're going to start building around Luka. But now, what is the future here for LeBron?
3: So they're thinking, so Draymond Green just gave up his, he just opted out of his deal, which frees up a bunch of money for the Golden State Warriors. Mm-hmm. So they're thinking that they're going to team up with the with Steph Curry, Draymond Green, and they're trying to bring in AD. So they're trying to make it a big four. They're also thinking that he might team up with Giannis in Miami, which he's already been to.
2: That's what I heard. Even the Cavs are in the mix.
3: And the Cavs are in the mix as well. So
2: imagine
3: he'd be going back home.
2: Back there.
3: Initially, before any of this, like when he first went to LA, I was like, he should retire a Cav.
2: Right.
3: Like, you know, go to LA because I'm a Lakers fan. Right. But like when you're done, like take that farewell tour and go. And the crazy thing is James Harden just opted out of his deal to free up money. So that might be a route for LeBron to get in because there was no way for LeBron to get to the Cavs. Like, the Cavs just didn't have any money. But now, with Harden opting out of his deal, now LeBron can
2: And what are we thinking? Like, one more season, two more seasons? Like, the talk of retirement has been out there for a minute.
3: Probably two more. I would say definitely. It might be one, but definitely. Yeah.
2: Well, we know who has this answer. It's Rich Paul, Adele's man's. That's his agent. And here his agent is talking about the potential trade.
4: Once he got to a place to where he said, listen, man, I understand where things are and I get it. I know that's where I could probably make the most money. You know, for me, where I'm at today, you know, it's probably not the best thing for me to do. I probably will just go away from that. So I said, are you 100% sure? And he said, yes, I'm 100% sure that that's not a place I would want to return.
2: Gone like the wind.
3: Gone, yeah.
2: Sorry, Jules.
3: It's a tough one.
2: No more LeBron for you. I just don't need the spectacle of it. Just announce where you're going. Put on a picture with the jersey. And keep, like, we don't need fireworks, quite literally. We don't need it.
3: Yeah.
2: We don't. I'm over it. All right. Jay-Z has released 3 bonus tracks from his 2017 album, 444. We got 3 new songs. Have you heard them?
3: I didn't. No.
2: Well, I have them. We have Adness.

0: take a step, pop. Remember the many lessons when we stepped out.
1: Okay.
0: What was you preparing us?
1: Do you have the Jay-Z blinders on? Do you like everything? I'm just...
2: No.
1: I'm not playing that ever again.
2: Yeah.
1: I have no desire to hear that.
2: I'm gonna listen to it in the car in totality, but I'm not really feeling it off
1: okay.
2: First listen.
1: Now, this one I'm excited. These are all obviously first listens for us. This is called Blues Freestyle We Family featuring the Blue Ivy Carter.

sounds like she's cursing right there. By the way, this had to be when she was eight, because she sounds like a babe's there. Yeah. And the last new song, bonus track that we got, is called Many-Faced God, featuring James Blake.

0: two perfect smoking the pain away. Yeah, we create a flame that would warm us till it's over.
1: Okay. All right. Well, listen, I think the bigger thing here is that all the songs are available on streaming after, like, I think it was over a decade of them exclusively being on Tidal.
2: Yeah.
1: And this is all about and all to promote the celebration and commemorate the 30th anniversary of Jay-Z's debut album, which was
2: Reasonable Doubt.
1: Reasonable Doubt. There's three things you need to know for Wednesday, July 1st. 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
1: You get a crash, Mass Pike westbound after the Ted Williams Tunnel, and you're looking at about a 20-minute ride on the expressway northbound between the Furnace Brook Parkway and Southampton Street.
2: Guys, I wanted to get you somebody from Kiss 108 to come on the show. I tried to ask Justin from down the hall if he would come on the show. I don't know what he's going through, but it was Attitude Central when I asked him if he could come join us on the show next to talk about Taylor Swift Attitude. So here's what I need. You guys always have my back. You always step up. I need people that are Swifties. I need somebody to listen to this show right now that is a Swiftie to call and join our next conversation. We can't escape on any news outlet what's going on this weekend in New York. And I'm not talking about the 4th of July, okay? The Taylor Swift, Travis Scott. Oh my God, she's not marrying Travis Scott. That would be a time. She's marrying Travis Kelce, so I think. But no, everybody's talking about this wedding, Madison Square Garden. There's like so many different stories. So if you're a Swiftie and you're listening right now, 877-617-1945. 877-617-1945. We'll talk about the royal wedding and you can help us out because there's just too much info. We'll do that next.
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0: 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Boston weather.
1: Cloudy, and we could see some drizzle this morning, and temps are hot with a high of 93 degrees.
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2: You know it's Taylor time when Jules comes in here and says to me, hey, oh my God, we got to talk about LeBron. Also, this Taylor Swift stuff is crazy. By the way, I feel hurt. We don't have any Swifties that listen to this show. I know we do. I know somebody knows some. I text my friend Liz. She got two kids. I said, come on the show. Not responding. What are you doing? Like, I know you're up. You have a baby. Anyways. 877-617-1945. 877-617-1945. You guys know I love like the celebrity couple tea, but I don't know why I'm not so invested in this. I don't know what, I guess I thought, and you can attest to this. I said, once they're married and that's confirmed and we know, I will report it.
3: Yeah.
2: But now it's just so much in our face. I feel like we have to talk about it.
3: Yeah. I think the thing that has been bothering you is like, oh, it's going to be here. Is it this? Is it that? Right. It's like way too many rumors. And you're like, I don't like Taylor Swift that much. Let me just report it when it happens.
2: I got champagne problems in my Apple Music library. I enjoy that song. I think August is a banger, the one that we're playing under. But like, that's my, I'm not staying up to listen to a Taylor Swift album. But
3: I've never heard a Taylor Swift album. I play Taylor Swift.
2: Yeah.
3: But I've never heard like front to back Taylor Swift album. Yeah. No.
2: But Jules is right, guys, because I was like, okay. Remember I did report when I heard it was in Rhode Island, because I was like, wow, it's like right up the street. We got to talk about this. So that one I did talk to you about, but then it had switched so many times. And if you look it up right now, the latest, Taylor Swift and Travis Kelce are hosting a massive wedding celebration at Madison Square Garden on Friday. There's a permit that's closing surrounding streets from the 2nd, which is tomorrow, through July 4th, which is Saturday. The heavily secured event requires guest NDAs and features elaborate, wait for it, castle setups with up to 1,200 attendees expected. There is a literal whole rumor right now going on that they are building a castle inside of Madison Square Garden for this wedding. Do I look stupid to you? Listen, I don't know much about all of the craziness with the Swifties. Like, I don't look at Taylor and count her buttons and say, well, because she has 7 buttons on her shirt and there's 7 stars in the sky and the stars are related to the moon and the moon knows the sun, which means that she's orbit. I don't do all of this like the Swifties do. I don't know what all of it means. But how intricate that woman is with literally every single thing in her life. I mean, for the love of God, when she sends sourdoughs to the team at the Chiefs, she puts like bread puns on the bread. There is no way in hell you are convincing me that she's going to get married finally to the love of her life inside Madison Square Garden. No. No, I just won't believe it. I don't, and I.

0: feel like there's a true Swiftie that is getting behind this either. I don't. I think that maybe they're already married, A. I think B, there might be a small ceremony before. And I think C, maybe we're all getting thrown off. Now, that would be tough because just yesterday, Madison Square Garden was putting out red carpet all over to cover their steps, meaning like they're going to have this massive red carpet event. And all signs are pointing to the fact that it could be Taylor and Travis. Travis, yesterday morning, this time yesterday morning, running around New York City. Here is the mayor of New York almost co-signing that it's happening.
1: Multiple outlets are confirming that Taylor Swift's wedding is happening at MSG this Thursday and Friday. Anything you can share on that? And to that point, should New Yorkers be aware of street closures that we saw during the Knicks games and watch parties and those types of things?
2: My recommendation to all New Yorkers is to stay inside and stay cool. And if you happen to be getting married at Madison Square Garden, you will be staying inside and you will be staying cool. And I think it's a good example to set for the city at large.
0: For what? For who? I mean, him making the joke, okay, everybody's got to stay inside. There's a heat wave, especially if you're getting married at Madison Square Garden. I am sure, because I know the Swifties, July 4th Taylor Swift reference. Because why else would Taylor be getting, like, why this weekend? Like, what is the significance? I'm sure there's something. But they're saying that there's 1,100 to 1,200 people on this guest list. First off, that's stupid. That is stupid. There is no way you care about that many people being at this wedding. And I can't get behind Taylor Swift, who has like artistry like no other, saying, I want to get married to the love of my life inside of Madison Square Garden. It's cold. It's huge. It's massive. It's not intimate. It's not the Ocean House in Rhode Island. It's not coastal.
3: Yeah, yeah. But I'm sure the way they're going to make it look is going to be crazy.
0: No, there's a rumor that they hired like the craziest wedding design, obviously. But, and I'm sure Taylor has a hand in all of it. But it just, you know what it gives to me? Celebrity.
3: I mean,
0: it's like in your face. I know, but that's not Travis Kelce. That's not the way he is. And I feel like this is just so grossly over the top. This is like what J-Lo would do. She's getting like shots for no reason. Oh, but like, right. It's just, this is giving J-Lo energy to me. And I don't understand. I don't get it. But it's hard for me at this point not to believe that something is going down at Madison Square Garden. There's been too many articles. There's been too many, like the other day, there were trucks outside of Madison Square Garden. They were unloading things that said, please return to Nashville after. Did you know there is a rumor that Stevie Nicks from Fleetwood Mac is going to be performing at Taylor's wedding because they're little besties?
3: That is
0: wild.
3: That's dope.
0: No, that's
3: dope.
0: You're not getting it. That's pinnacle. That's peaking right there. You're not getting it. But I just, like, the New York Times is confirming Taylor is getting married this weekend at Madison Square Garden. Like, I don't know, guys. I don't know. I'm not losing sleep over it, okay? But I don't see it. I can't. 877-617-1945 if you're a Swiftie and want to fight me on it. But it's just not giving, like, champagne problems. I don't know.

0: Hi, everybody. Good morning. It's Ashley in the GMM Morning Show. I am, like, shocked. You guys are like, Ashley, stop talking about the Taylor Swift wedding. I pushed on talking about this wedding, but now it's like, it's supposedly here and we can't escape it. I mean, you open up your phone and it's something new. Des Moines has been posting a ton, and I got a message from Abby. Thanks, Ab. She goes, Ash, I'm not a Swiftie, but this account has some rumors posted. The peeps are saying this is wild. Listen to this. It is the only way that they can ensure no pictures. There's no windows. No one can fly overhead. But agreed, who would want to get married inside of an arena? But yo, that actually blew my mind a little bit. If a wedding is inside of an arena, unless there's cameras inside, you literally cannot see anything. And I do picture, you know, it's crazy, back to J-Lo. I picture that aerial shot of her and Ben Affleck on her wedding day and her walking in her dress like they got caught by the paparazzi. I don't know if I can hear you yet, Jules.
1: Yeah, that was a great take. I think that's probably one of the biggest reasons why they're getting married at Madison Square Garden.
0: Because I couldn't think of one. I was like, it's so cold to me. Like when the rumor was the Ocean House in Rhode Island, I was like, wow, that would be stunning. I mean, she has ties to Rhode Island. She has a home there. It's coastal. It's New England in the summer. Like the hydrangeas, all the things. Madison Square, they sell hot dogs in there. Like you're getting married in a place where you can get hot dogs, popcorn, and a pretzel for $80.50. No, but I'm saying, like, that's why I just was like, this is not tea. This is tea. Tay, whatever the hell you guys call her, but I'm acting like I know her. I couldn't picture it, but that's the latest. Des Moines also saying, this is from an anonymous message. I just went to my wedding florist appointment today, and the main flower is calla lilies. My florist said they had to get the middle tier calla lilies for our mock setup today because every top tier calla lily on the entire domestic market was bought by someone in New York, 42,000 bunches of calla lilies. The message says this has to be for Taylor Swift's wedding at Madison Square Garden. A calla lily is like a nice white pretty floral. So essentially what this florist said is, hey, you want calla lilies at your wedding this weekend? Not going to happen because Taylor Swift bought every single one in the state. Yeah. Now that, like little tidbits like that are leading us to, and again, yesterday morning, Travis Kelce running around New York. He's definitely there, like working out. I'm talking like going on a jog. Wow. My body is still saying they're already married.
1: Probably.
0: Already married in some intimate, really nice wedding, and then this is just like the massive partai.
1: Like you said, there are so many beautiful venues between Rhode Island and Massachusetts. Like, there are just so many beautiful venues. Like, no reason why you're not getting married at, like, a mansion in Rhode Island. Oh, down in Newport.
0: Right. Like, you could rent out Rhode Island. I just, you know what I mean? Like, you're Taylor Swift.
1: The whole state?
0: The whole state. Do it. You could rent out 15 mansions and have everybody there. I'm just saying. Yeah. It is freezing to me in Madison Square Garden. Like, it's cold in there. The air is different. When I go to the bathrooms, I'm literally passing a hot dog stand. I don't like it, but it seems to be true. Obviously, anything we hear, I'll keep you posted. But just know, I'm not a Swiftie, and my soul believes that those two already did some magical, beautiful ceremony that was just tight to the chest with the family, and this is just a huge extravaganza.
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3: You got a 20-minute ride on the expressway northbound between the Furnace Brook Parkway and Southampton Street, and you're slow on 93 southbound between Mist Valley Parkway and the Zakim Bridge. That's the least look at the drive. It's AJ on Jam 94.5.
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2: All right, guys. By the way, July 1st. Unbelievable. Happy July to everybody. Wednesday. Except for Chris Brown, because Chris Brown is hurt, and that man's going to pay $13 million to his former housekeeper following a severe dog, and they're calling it a mauling at his home. And honestly, that's what it was, because if you want your day to be ruined, you could go look up the photos of Maria after that dog viciously attacked her, but it's not pretty, guys. It's not good. Not something I would do before I ate, that's for sure. The way this all went down, Chris has this security dog, okay? The security dog roams around in his backyard, let's just say to help in case somebody tries to trespass, all right? The housekeeper, Maria, was taking out the trash in the backyard. Boom, done. Dog attacks her, and it's bad. Chris is home at the time. Chris is there. Chris says, I can't call 911 because if I call 911, the cops are going to show up. Fire trucks, ambos. It is going to be a media circus. And I know that. So you know what I'm going to do? I'm going to leave. He left. Gone. See ya. The rumor is that then behind closed doors, he offered Maria a $1.4 million home, to which she said, no, I'm good. I already have a house. I want money. And a jury agreed with her. She said, by the way, she will never be the same again. That's how bad and extensive her physical injuries are. One little looksy at the photo, and I knew it was that bad. $13 million Chris will now have to pay. That's a lot heftier than the $1.2 million home he was trying to buy her. If you're wondering if he was present in court, don't wonder anymore. He was not, because he's on tour, which her lawyers used against him many a time during many a statements like, look, Chris isn't even here. Chris, by the way, says that he feels like Maria provoked the dog and caused her own injuries. Now, Chris, first off, no one believed that, not even the jury, but also the woman was taking out the trash. She was doing her job. She got attacked by that dog. You got to do the right thing. You have to pick up the phone and you have to call 911, Santi's favorite number to call. All right, LeBron James is not going to return to the Lakers. A true Lakers fan, sadly, works on this show. Jules, it is so weird that you're a Lakers fan, I gotta say. Where were you born? What town were you born in?
3: New Bedford, Massachusetts.
2: Okay, yeah, guys, I don't know who dropped him on his head. But anyways, when you saw this news, like, hurt, pain, sadness, thankful?
3: No, definitely not thankful, because LeBron James is an amazing player. I definitely think...
2: No, I mean thankful for the time he gave you.
3: Oh, 100%, okay. 100%. You know, he brought us, like... The year before he came, we had 24 wins that year. Like, we were trash. Right. So, definitely glad that he came.
2: It's a wee thing for Jules.
3: Yeah. I mean, come on. We all do that.
2: No, I mean, listen, when it comes to, like, stats, I mean, his 8 season with the Lakers led them to a championship in 2020, all-time leading scorer in NBA history, crazy amount of records. Like, when you think the Lakers, like, you do think LeBron now. Well, I mean, that's no shade to Kobe. But I'm just saying, you think of him like he's a Laker.
3: Yeah, you think
2: he's a Laker. But where he might end up is also a place that I think of, and I think of LeBron. Like, the Cavs are in talks to potentially get him. The Heat. But you think the one that's kind of holding the most weight is the Golden State Warriors.
3: The Golden State Warriors, he's got a really great... relationship with Draymond Green and Steph Curry. And of course, Steph Curry and him played in the Olympics. They just won a gold medal during the summertime. He's openly said that he would love to play with Steph Curry. And Draymond Green just opted out of his deal.
2: He declined his, like, player option, I think.
3: Yep, he declined that. So that opens up money for them to grab LeBron at, like, 15 mil.
2: Yeah.
3: But, like, that's a lot.
2: Had a cool 15 mil. The guy who really knows all the answers is Rich Paul. You know, Rich is laying up in bed with Adele at night, and he's like, we got to figure this out. We got to try to get ourselves the most money.
4: Once he got to a place to where he said, listen, man, I understand where things are, and I get it. I know that's where I could probably make the most money. You know, for me, where I'm at today, you know, it's probably not the best thing for me to do. I probably... we'll just go away from that. So I said, are you 100% sure? And he said, yes, I'm 100% sure that that's not a place I would want to return.
2: Hello, from the other side. That's what Adele's saying. Hello from the other side to a new team, new money, and all of the things. Where will he end up?
3: He's going to get less money wherever he goes.
2: Yeah.
3: Yeah.
2: So, yeah. But yeah. I mean, obviously, at 15 mil seems, I mean, that sounds crazy to say, but 15 mil doesn't even sound like that much for LeBron.
3: No.
2: But Rich wants his money. Okay. Rich Paul, that's his agent, guys. Rich is going to get his cut. I want him to go to the Cavs. I don't have a dog in the fight, but I want him to go to the Cavs. Even more so, I'm happy that we're not talking about Jaylen Brown right now. Because I want that story to die. Well, but that's not dying. That one's getting traction.
3: Actually, yeah. Because they're talking about Jaylen Brown going to the Cavs as well.
2: Oh, my God.
3: Brian Windhorst was talking about that yesterday. They are trying to get Jaylen Brown and LeBron over at the Cavs.
2: Like, I see this narrative being pushed, like, that JB at this point just needs to go because he's going to have a bad taste in his mouth with the Celtics. And that really makes me sad.
3: I saw that he liked a post. So, like, somebody tweeted, I'm not a Celtics fan. This is the post, right? So not me saying it. But they said, I'm not a Celtics fan, but Jaylen Brown needs to go somewhere where he's appreciated.
2: Yeah.
3: And that's sad because
2: we appreciate him.
3: The city of Boston appreciates
2: him. 100%. Yeah. All right, and lastly, Jules, what was the headline, the Lizzo headline that you saw? It was like, it's not funny, but for like 24 hours after her album sales, like that first day, she basically like contemplated every life decision she ever made.
3: So it said Lizzo's bitch album sales were so bad, she questioned her worth for 24 hours.
2: I can't handle, I mean, listen, I feel like that first 24 for an artist is like, that's the day, right? It's celebratory. We're selling all these albums, not Lizzo. But you know what? Thank God for SZA. SZA picked up the phone and called her in her time of need.
5: There was like 24 hours of my life where I based my success and my worth on a number.
2: Mm-hmm.
5: And I think that was soul crushing. And I had to remind myself. I was like, oh my God, like, thank God for Solana. SZA called me. She just called me. She was like, hey, you're on my mind. And I was like, am I a failure? And she was like, oh my God, no. She was like, she's so sweet. And I like meditated and I prayed on it. And I was like, this is why I don't judge myself, mm-hmm. if my success or my impact on numbers. This is why I don't do that, because it's soul crushing if you do. Because mm-hmm. I could turn around and then, you know, you look at the thing and it's like, oh, 1 billion streams. Oh, diamond record. But I can't judge my success on that either, because that goes away.
2: Mm-hmm.
5: So I had to reframe and be like, but aren't you proud of yourself? And I was like, yeah, I actually am proud of myself.
2: Honestly, as much as I'm not like the biggest Lizzo fan, she has a point. Even this show, you guys, and the way ratings work, I will have months where the show is crushing and it's doing well. Mm-hmm. And then I'll have months where the show is struggling in the ratings. Like, you, and if every time the ratings came in and they struggled and I started questioning every decision I've made, we'd have problems. I'd be out in the streets. I'd be on Mass and Cass. Okay.
3: You know what though? You're not a trash person. So you know what?
2: That makes me feel a little better. Thanks, Jules. I feel a little bit better. I feel a little better. I, in fact, didn't wait to get a lobster roll, it come 5 minutes late, and then post a picture of the woman and say, here's her number, harass her. I didn't do that.
3: Yeah, that's
2: I crazy. Didn't go to Amsterdam and do weird stuff with bananas to my dancers. That wasn't me.
3: That was
2: all right, that is three things you need to know for Wednesday, July 1st. We are close to 8 a.m., and we are also close to America's birthday, and we are celebrating here at iHeart. $2,500 coming your way this morning. 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Good morning.
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6: You're seeing delays due to a medical emergency on 495 southbound at Route 58, and you got about a 20-minute ride on the expressway northbound between Fernsburg Parkway and Southampton Street. That's Lay's Look at the Drive. It's AJ on Jam in 94.5.
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1: Boston weather.
6: Cloudy, and we could see some drizzle this morning, and temps are hot with a high of 93 degrees.
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2: Hi, guys. Good morning. It's Ashley and the Jammin' Morning Show. By myself, by the way. By myself. And I just want to say that I was told earlier in the week that I would have company. Anthony. But I feel like an ex-girlfriend when it comes to booking guests sometimes on this show, that I'm like the needy ex-girlfriend that's like blowing people up and they're not responding to me. And that's just where I'm at. So, yeah, don't be looking for him today. He's not here. He did say he was going to come. But I'm assuming that the party just was continuing and was getting crazy in Houston. And he was like, listen, I'm with my Cape Verdeans and I can't make it back home. That's what I will assume. In the meantime, I got a very interesting DM dilemma, and I think it is a very interesting question, and I think some people are going to be like, oh my God, you have to, and I think a lot of other people will be like, please do not. We'll talk about it next.

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0: And it's time for another DM Dilemma.
3: Oh my God, stop. So I get this DM from, what'd she say? Say her name? Anonymous. And I think this is a really good question, but I also feel like you guys are going to be torn down the middle on it. Jules, can you come here for 1 second? Can you give me your cell? Sorry, guys. She was going to just talk on DM with me, but then she said that she would come on. So I'm she's going to give her, she should be writing me back, Jules. If she gives you the cell, give her a call and we'll put her on. Actually, no, I need that to read the DM. All right, let's do this. We'll play a song. Do you have it?
4: No.
3: Oh, she's bubbling. Oh, here we go. Okay. Let's play a song. We're going to call her. Sorry. Lactic, we're live. We're going to call her and we'll do the DM dilemma next. Good morning.

0: And you know what's funny? Like, I myself who have kids, like, there are some people that would hear you say that and be like, ugh, and like take offense to it. Me, I'm like, facts. Like, yeah. Like, you don't have any kids yet of your own, and so you know, you're just living it up. You're living your life. You don't have to worry about bedtimes and if they're eating and diaper changes and all of the things. Like, you're 33 years old.
1: Like, crying. Like, when they're crying, like, I can't just, like, give them to someone else, you know?
0: Exactly.
1: But I work with kids. I love kids. I like kids more than I like adults most of the time.
0: Mm-hmm.
1: But, like, I just, my own, and like 24/7 is just a lot. Like, that's a lot to wrap your head around.
0: And so, did something happen? Like, did you guys have a conversation, or are you just around kids so much that you're starting to feel a little bit of pressure?
1: Well, I mean, I feel like 33, biologically, I feel that pressure. But also, like, I have a dog. He's my baby. He's 8. So I'm like, I want a baby for my dog to experience. But so it's all those things, you know, like my parents getting older. I want, like, my kids to grow up with other babies and kids. So I feel that pressure. But, like, does this feeling change of being unsure, or should I just go for it?
0: Well, let me ask you this, like, too. Where's your husband on all this?
1: I mean, he's a little bit younger than me, but, like, he doesn't think about things as much as I do. So eventually, like, maybe in 2 years, he'll be like, yeah, let's do it. But I like to plan things out, I think.
0: Yeah. Well, let me just also throw in, yes, you are 33, and for sure, the clock works against us when it comes to that stuff. But you're not at the point, I mean, I had my babies at 35 and 37. So it's like, you can, we're okay. We're not in like a, you're not 43, you know what I mean? Like, it's still okay.
1: You can do it.
0: But I get what you're saying, and that was kind of your message to me. It was like, I don't really want kids. However, I'm feeling the pressure to have kids. So should I just have kids? And that's the question. Like, once you get to that point in your life, you're 33, all your friends have kids, like, now you're questioning that. And so the question to you guys is, has anybody ever felt like that? Have you ever gotten to the point where you're like, okay, I didn't really want kids, I didn't see myself with kids, but I feel like I have to have them at this point. Is that accurate?
1: Yeah, like, I know eventually I'll want kids. I'm going to do it at some point. I don't know if for me this feeling will ever change or if I'll always feel like this. So I might as well just do it now. Because I could be 37 and still feel like this is what I'm wondering.
0: Yeah, no, and I hear you, and I guarantee you there's other people that have been in the exact same situation. So let's do this. I'm going to put you on hold and let's let everybody else kind of weigh in on this. So 33 years old, married, in that phase of like, I'm 33, I should be having kids. I want kids, but I don't really want them now, but I feel like my parents are getting older. My biological clock is ticking. Like, what if I still feel like this and I'm 37? Should I just go ahead and do, by the way, it sounds like we're like talking about a job or something, but we're actually talking about little whole humans. Should she pull the trigger? Should she just have the kids now? Because what if in 5-6 years she still feels the same way and she's like, oh, damn, well, now I'm 40. 877-617-1945. 877-617-1945. To have the babies or not?
2: Ay, Titi me preguntó si tengo muchas novias, hoy tengo a una, mañana a otra, ey, pero no hay boda. 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

0: guys. Good morning. It is Ashley in the GMM Morning Show. I had a feeling you guys were going to feel strongly about this situation. All right. So Anonymous, who, by the way, is on hold, so we can go to her if we have any questions. She's 33 years old. She's married. She works with kids. She's around kids. Her friends have kids. And she's feeling the pressures now of feeling like she should have a kid now. She said she does feel like maybe eventually down the road, but she's worried that, like, you know, her biological clock is ticking, or, you know, her parents are around. One thing she's also wanting is her dog to see her baby, which I will tell her this to, you know, to her when we go back to her, but my dogs hate my kids. I don't, when my kids came into my life, my dogs got moved down the priority list. That dog don't care about kids. Don't worry about that. Do not worry about that. But I got a couple DMs that really stood out to me. The first one I got, that girl needs to have that baby. She's going to love that child and never question a thing, especially when she meets them earthside. Plus, she could get pregnant tomorrow or it could take years. And that's a good point. We all know my trials and tribulations. I'm not trying to make this sad, but it just because you say, yes, I'm ready to have the baby doesn't mean you're getting PG tomorrow. To the 33-year-old questioning whether she's ready to be a mom or not, she needs to just take a minute and think about the scenario of, like, could you imagine your life without them at a certain age? Because nobody's ever truly ready for kids, I think. But it's like, I could never imagine my life without them. And I have friends that have lost babies and even children, and it's devastating to think that they could have never even had that time with them. I think she needs to just think about it, if she could picture her life without kids, because it's harder to picture your life with kids when you've never had that. Jules, I don't know if you feel like this. I don't know what my life looked like before I had kids. I can't remember it.
1: Oh, I can.
0: Oh, I cannot. Like, oh, yeah. I'm like, what did I do with the time? I guess I was thinking about what dog park to go to. Like, my world is my kids now. It's like, I can't even think about that pre-life. Okay, stop hoeing. Stop hoeing.
1: No, because yesterday we were talking about, because I was eating pancakes yesterday, and you were like, oh, you guys are eating, you like pancakes? I was like, I used to make pancakes every day before my son was born. I think about all the things I used to do before my son was born.
0: Yeah.
1: And like.
0: Like when you were the number one priority.
1: Exactly, yeah.
0: Like, I think what I'm saying is like, my days are better with my kids in them.
1: Oh.
0: Like.
1: 100%.
0: Yeah, there's no question on that. All right, Anonymous is in Attleboro, weighing in. Anonymous is 37 years old, has an 11-month-old baby, and talk to me. You feel like your life has changed both for the better and for the worse.
2: Good morning. Yes. Can I just say I agree with everything that you just said from the tips, especially the last one. Life changes for the better and I don't want to say for the worst, because nothing could come worse from a baby.
0: Right.
2: I could tell you that it took about a year, IVF, IUI, all of it. So my process started at 35. I ended up getting pregnant at 36.
0: Wow.
2: Your body you just don't know. We did 5 rounds. The last one worked. My wife is older. So, I mean, I can't think of life without our little girl mm-hmm, now, mm-hmm. And I can't tell you what it was before because everything's a blur.
0: Right.
2: Have your kid, get yourself checked. Have even though you may not be infertile, have those conversations, because you don't know, you know, what your inside body may look like. You could be the healthiest 33-year-old, but you just don't know.
0: Yeah.
2: Have those conversations. Get yourself checked. Get your partner checked as well. I have friends that literally way older than me now tried for many years and didn't work. My parents, it didn't work. So if you're having those questions, those are the right questions to have. Just know that once you add a kid to your life, everything changes.
0: Yeah.
2: But I guess get yourself educated.
0: Well, and you know what, too?
2: Because, yeah, you could have.
0: We all roll up on these females that, like, breathe and they get pregnant. I'm so jealous of them.
2: Oh my God.
0: No, for real. Like, it's so easy for them. But then there's us who, like,
2: it's like you blink.
0: Yes. And then there's us who, like, it's really hard for it. And you don't know, you know, you just don't know. You don't know. You know what I do know, though? All those trials and tribulations that you went through, that I went through, they mean nothing once the baby comes. You're like, oh, yeah, I had to take 700 shots to get you, but that doesn't matter. Now I have you. It's fine.
2: But that doesn't matter.
0: Right.
2: I leave for work now and I'm just like, I don't want to leave. But yeah.
0: All right.
2: It's the little things.
0: It is the little things. Thank you so much for the call. Jules, who else? Who would you pick?
1: 5.
0: We got a lot. Okay. Soraya is 28 years old in Rhode Island. Hi, babe. Good morning.
3: Good morning.
0: All right. Your take on this.
3: Okay, so for Jules, I would say think about the absolute worst day of your life and then imagine a six-year-old in the backseat crying, "Mommy, Mommy, I want dinner."
0: Yeah.
3: And you just have to regulate your nervous system.
0: Yeah.
3: And also, if your spouse is not even thinking about it right now, that is something you definitely need to discuss. And unfortunately, if you don't think you have the mental capacity to be a single parent, because you never know if your spouse leaves you or if they become disabled, God forbid, and Jesus, they can't work, you're the sole provider. So just really think about all of the external factors. Do you have a village to help you raise this child? Do you live near family? And don't feel pressured because you already work with kids.
0: Thank you for the most bleak take ever. I'm just kidding. Thank you for making me question all my life decisions, Soraya. Goodbye. Oh my God. Daniela is in Lowell. I got to end this on a little bit of a positive note. Daniela, can you bring us back to life? Because now, like, people's husbands are disabled. What's up?
4: Good morning, Ash. I got you. I say fully pull the trigger no matter what age you are. Well, not no matter what age, but she's in her 30s. You're never fully ready to have her baby. But once it happens, you're going to deal with it and do the best you can, just like you do with everything else in life. So she honestly needs to have that baby because she doesn't want to be 37, 40, giving birth. And then think about it. She's 40 years old, has a baby. Her daughter or son's going to be 10. You know, it's just pull the trigger. You're never fully ready to have her baby, but she'll figure it out.
0: She works
4: with children. She seems like she has like a village. She'll be totally fine.
0: I was going to say, I'm still Googling things. Like, to this day, I still Google things about kids that I don't know. None of us know. We're all just literally trying to figure it out. There's no manual for this. There's no right way. There's no wrong way. Like, keep them alive is like basic. But I'm with you. I agree. Thank you so much for the call. Let's go back to Anonymous. Whew, what a roller coaster. By the way, there's tons of other calls. My DMs are crazy. We just all want you to get pregnant, except for the lady who's put your husband in a wheelchair. I don't know what the hell that was. That was wild. Here's my thing is like, you keep saying that eventually you want to do it anyway, you know, but you're 33. You have a little bit of time. But I don't know. I think if you end up doing it, you're just going to be so happy. It's just the best thing ever. I remember making fun of my mother because she kept saying like, "It's a miracle." Like every time the babies would come, "It's a miracle." And I'm like, yo, it's a miracle.
1: Yeah.
0: Like birth, like pregnancy, it is a genuine miracle. It really is.
4: And it's so funny because my best friend, like growing up, she's always like, "I don't want kids. I don't want kids." She just had a baby and it's like she is in a completely different like life phase.
0: Yeah.
4: She loves it. It's wild to watch that transition. I've always known I've wanted a kid. I think I've just been waiting for that like aha moment of like, yes, I want to try now. But what I'm hearing is maybe there is never that time and I should just like stop waiting for that.
0: Yeah, I think there are some girls like on the opposite. One of my best friends from high school, like I remember when we were literally in elementary school, she wanted to be a mommy. Like she just like that was her thing. And now she has multiple children and she's just living her life. I remember Kylie Jenner saying the same thing. She just wanted to grow up and be a mom. Some people have that. You know how you said you'd rather be around kids than adults? I am the complete opposite. I'm not even like a real kid person. Like I'm cool with my own. But I don't know. Like if you're saying, I think to me, if you're saying eventually you know you guys want to have them anyway. The one consistent I've seen with comments, and I agree, is like just making sure he's ready to and he's down, you know, check in with the husband. A lot of people are saying that. It doesn't seem like he's anti.
4: No. He's just more of like a, what's the saying? Fly by the seat of your pants. Like,
0: right.
4: Sure, let's do it.
0: Yeah. Well, that's what you'd be doing with parenting anyway. I feel like I'm doing that daily.
4: Yeah. I just think I need to have my mom move right next door.
0: Yes,
4: beforehand.
0: That would be crucial. Hey, my mother, people are like, how do you do it? I'm like, well, my mom lives 10 minutes down the road. That is how I do it. That you know what? That's another real thing in the comments, the calls. Everyone's like, make sure she has a village because you do need help. That's for sure.
4: Yeah.
0: Well, anyways, call me back when you're pregnant. I'll be awaiting that call.
4: Thank you.
0: You're welcome. Best of luck.
1: You know, so Raya talked about how, you know,
0: her husband's going to be in a wheelchair. I couldn't believe that. That was, I don't even know what that was. No. She was like, he could be disabled. And you told me to take her call. That's on you. You literally deaded the poor girl's husband.
1: Funny.
0: Like, what?

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1: When you need to know, we got you. 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
2: Wednesday, July 1st. I just saw a thing online, guys. We're 50% through the year. 50% through the year. It's just so crazy to think. Halloween's here. Chris Brown, biggest story today. I guess other than Taylor Swift, depending on what world you're in and what your algo looks like. He's got to pay $13 million to his former housekeeper following a dog legit mauling at his home. Jules, did you ever get eyes on the photo of the housekeeper after this happened? Because it's gruesome.
3: No, I saw that it happened. I didn't get to, I didn't want to see.
2: Don't ruin your day. I don't either. Santi used to just like show me things and it just would really ruin my whole day. You know, it's bad when they blur it and you have to like click through a couple prompts to get to it.
3: Yeah.
2: How did this happen, guys? I'm going to set up the scene for you. Basically, Chris is home. His housekeeper, Maria, she gets to the house. She starts working. She goes to take out trash in the backyard, and that is where Chris Brown's dog would roam around, and the dog attacked her out there, and it was so bad, and the mauling was so bad. Her injuries were just nuts, and it got to the point where she was like, I will never be the same. Like, that's how scary it was. Well, when it happens at the house, Chris is like, I'm Chris Brown. I can't call 911. If I call 911, the ambo comes, the fire truck comes, the cops come. This is a media circus, and here I am in the middle of it. So he thought it best to leave. Not good. Doesn't look good. Certainly doesn't look good to a jury, which is why they reached their verdict real quick. $13 million he owes his former housekeeper. I guess on the hush-hush, he was trying to offer her a house for 1.2. She was like, I'm good. I have a home. I need money for my injuries. I had to pay like all of these, you know, bills. So there you have it. Chris was not there. Chris is on tour with Usher. And if we're judging off of the videos we've seen from him on tour, he doesn't seem too bothered by any of this. But he's moving on. All right, LeBron James is not going to return to the Lakers. This is a big story. When I seen his name in a headline, I thought, okay, there it is. He's retiring. He is not. I'm sure we'll get a couple more seasons out of him. But where is he going to go is the big question. Jules is a big Lakers fan. I know this probably hurts a little bit. But LeBron, he's on to other things. What other things? We don't know. A couple teams in the mix. Golden State Warriors, who you think hold the best chance of potentially getting him. Because there's flexibility there with the Draymond Green situation. But the Cavs have been thrown out there. The Miami Heat has been thrown out there. Jules grabbed me this with the quickness. He was like, I feel like I know where LeBron wants to go.
4: In today's game, Steph Curry. Steph Curry is the one that I want to play with, for sure.
2: Well, will his dream come true?
3: I think he wants to go to the Warriors.
2: Yeah, seems so. That was an old clip, though, just so everybody's clear.
3: Yeah,
2: that was an old clip, but he has made it clear that he wants to have some time to play with Steph Curry. Oh, my God, the two of them? That would be wild.
3: Oh, that would be crazy.
2: That would be wild, so we shall see.
3: It's like the Expendables.
2: Right.
3: You know that movie?
2: Yeah, no, I'm just agreeing with you to move on, because I don't know.
3: Okay.
2: Yep, for sure. All right, let's talk about Jay-Z. Jay-Z has released three bonus tracks from the 2017 album 444. Here's what's important about these bonus tracks getting out. They were on lockdown because I think it was something crazy, like the decade-long exclusivity thing that he had with Tidal, where you couldn't like grab, I don't know, it was like you couldn't grab physical copies of them or you couldn't stream them because they were Tidal-owned. Tidal is no longer, right? Isn't Tidal gone?
3: No, Tidal's still.
2: Tidal's still on and kicking?
3: Yeah. Yeah, you sound like me right now.
2: You're right. What? You're right. I'm sorry. I just know that it's now available on all platforms, whereas before you could only get it on Tidal because Jay-Z obviously owned Tidal, and that's where he was putting out his music.
3: Correct. I don't think it's because of anything other than like he wanted all of his music. Like, if you want to get my music, you got to go through Tidal.
2: Through the company that I own.
3: Exactly.
2: Makes sense. All right, so let's play the three songs, some clips from them. Here is Adness.

0: step, pops. Remember the many lessons when we stepped out.
1: Okay. That's the second time I've heard it. That'll be the last. I'm not going to be going for that one. Now, I do love this. This is Blues Freestyle, We Family, featuring, obviously, Baby Blue Carter. Jules looked this up for us. She was five.
2: 5 years old.
1: 5 years old. Everything.

0: When we played this like in the 6 o'clock hour, I was like, that girl's like 14 now. That's definitely not a current Blue Ivy. 5 years old.
1: Should have bleeped some of those words.
0: I know. It sounded like she was saying she wasn't. Just so we're clear. And then here is a clip from Many Face God, the third bonus track that he gifted us with, featuring James Blake.

0: smoking the pain away. Yeah.
1: We create a flame.
2: Smoking and sexing the pain away.
3: I didn't listen to the lyrics. That was crazy what he just said.
2: Yeah.
3: Like, thinking that him and Beyonce were going to, like, he was thanking her that they didn't separate. Like, she didn't leave him and take his kid away. That's crazy. Yeah. I didn't listen to that.
2: Yeah, and then he smoked and sexed it away.
3: Yeah.
2: Right. Well, everybody does. Anyways, all of this is just because he's been celebrating and commemorating the 30th anniversary of his debut album, A Reasonable Doubt. That is three things you need to know for Wednesday, July 1st. Don Toliver, DT, Don Julio, whatever you want to say. He is going to be at the Garden. That show is September 5th. I have a pair of tickets in for you right now. 877-617-1945, caller 25. You're going to Don Toliver at the Garden. Good luck.

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3: Hi, guys. Good morning. It's Ashley and the Jammin' Morning Show. We're actually going to do the check-in here, which is exciting. What are you doing? How are you doing? Tell me a story. Tell me about the weekend. What do you got going on? It's the 4th of July, the big 250, anything you want. 877-617-1945. 877-617-1945. Lucas is in Marlboro. Hi, Lucas. Good morning.
4: Good morning.
3: What are we doing?
4: I just got to work. I'm late now because I'm waiting for the call, but I'm super excited.
3: Well, listen, it's paying off for you. You are going to Don Toliver at the Garden. That show is September 5th. So at least when you walk into work, you can be like, it was for a good reason.
4: Absolutely. I've already told everybody. I've been calling every morning, so Dad, they know I'm trying.
3: What do you do for work?
4: I'm an intern. As a financial analyst in Worcester. Okay.
3: Yeah, I'm going to need you to get in there. You don't even have the JLB. You're just an intern. Run in. Lucas, thank you so much for the call. Guy doesn't even have the job, and he's like, we had to call Jammin' for Don. Is a financial analyst going to understand that? Sorry, I was calling in a radio station for Don Toliver. The guy's going to be like, leave.
5: Yeah.
3: What are you doing?
5: You said it was going to pay off, but
3: it's not. He was going to lose his job. But you know what? At least it's the 4th of July. 877-617-1945. 877-617-1945. Hi, guys. It's me, myself, and I today. What are you doing? How are you doing? Call me. Tell me a story. Say what's up. Give a shout out. Anything you want. It is the check-in only on Jammin' 94.5.

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0: Hi, guys. Good morning. It's Ashley in the Jam and Morning Show. We're checking in on you. So it's all about your life, your world. I love hearing your stories, what you have going on, if you need to get something off your chest. Anything you got, 877-617-1945. That is 877-617-1945. Or, of course, you could leave us a talk back via the app. Reva is in Boston. Reva got her TikTok deleted. What did you do?
1: I don't know what I did, but I need to build this back up because I left for 1 minute. I came back. I guess I got hacked. I don't know. So I had to start over, and I don't have that much followers like I used to, and I need it because I'm trying to do this little music thing, and I need an audience.
0: Well, let's start with this. What number were you at? Like, when you lost your TikTok, how many followers are we talking here?
1: Well, it wasn't a billion. I had about 10,000, and
0: that's a good number.
1: I don't have any anymore. Well, you know, I was trying to get bigger.
0: Well, I'm just confused. So, like, did you reach out to TikTok and say, like, what is this?
1: I reached out to TikTok. Every time I reach out to TikTok, it's always a story where they don't know what's going on, and I'm at the point where I'm like, I just want to start this over. Like,
0: yeah,
1: I can't waste no time.
0: So you said you have a little music thing going on. Are you a singer?
1: Yes, singer, poetry, fitness, everything.
0: Okay. Well, I mean, you have a platform right now. Would you like to sing something for us? Maybe we'll get you some followers?
1: Oh my God. I mean, I can't do it right now.
0: Why? Why?
1: I have people in the car with me.
0: Oh, who cares? You're a singer. Singers sing, honey.
1: Oh, my God. Don't do this to me, Ashley.
0: What? You just called me and told me you need to get your singing career going, and now I'm giving you my platform to sing and get you some followers. Like, let's hear those pipes, girl.

0: Okay, listen, put you on the spot. I'll take it. Salty's not here. He'd probably say it was a little pitchy, but yeah, listen, you didn't get your, like, I feel like most singers need a little like honey tea to warm up. I put you on the spot.
1: Yeah,
0: it's okay. Go ahead and give your TikToks. We can try to get some people on there.
1: All right. It is Brownie, like the pastry, love. Brownie Love 87.
0: Brownie.
1: B-R-O-W.
0: Go ahead. Mm-hmm. Go ahead.
1: B-R-O-W-N-I-E-L-O-V-E 87.
0: There it is. Brownie Love 87. If you want to hear more of those vocals and poetry and some working out, all the things.
1: Thank you, Ashley.
0: You're welcome, Reva. Best of luck, babe. Keep us posted.
1: Thank you.
0: She must not listen to the show often, because if somebody calls me and says, I'm a hip hop artist, I sing, you got to do it.
2: Yeah, no.
0: You can't. Yes. Like, especially in that given scenario, she's like, I want followers because I'm a singer. Yeah. Sick. Let's hear it. Love. I'd be ready. 877-617-1945. 877-617-1945. Call me. We're talking about whatever you want. So check in.

0: Hi, guys. Good morning. It is Ashley in the Jam and Morning Show. We're talking about anything you want. You know, you got something you want to tell me? Hey, I need some more TikTok followers. I'm a singer. Let's do it. 877-617-1945. That is 877-617-1945. Let's start with Flo-Zay. Am I saying Flo-Zay?
1: Yep. What's up?
0: Speaking. Hello. What is going on in Haverhill?
1: Ain't nothing much going on over here. How's your morning going out
0: there? You know, it's fine. I feel like I can't complain. We're gearing up for a nice long weekend, and I love that. It's going to be hot, all the things. How many times am I going to say all the things? But what's up with you? What do you got for me?
1: Not much, man. We just dropped the album. I just wanted to put myself on a platform and promote myself the right way. I saw you were given the opportunity, so I'm going to jump to it.
0: Always. What do you got?
1: I just dropped the album on Apple Music. You can find it anywhere. Actually, all platforms at Flo-Zay, The Journey. It's Flowzay. I'm an R&B artist. I also do dancehall for my 978ers. And I do a little bit of rap here and there, but mostly main focus is the mainstream, which is R&B and dancehall.
0: Well, you do know what I'm going to ask, right?
1: What do you want?
0: I mean, you told me you could do the R&B singer, but like, my ears are open.
1: I teach you how to love something like me and Kiki. When you're feeling all alone, I'll be right there when you need me. I'll show you love. I know that you're going to keep it real. You the one. Just call my phone when you need me and I'll pick up.
0: Oh, sorry. I was going to join in. I was going to do background vocals for you. All right. Okay.
1: Come on, let's go,
0: okay.
1: Let's go.
0: Listen, you call me and tell me you got some talents. I want to hear them. But hey, I appreciate you. If people want to check you out, where do they find you at?
1: You can find me everywhere at Flo-Zay. That's Flowzay. On Instagram, it's Flo-Zay978.
0: Okay. Thank you so much for the call. Jules, you're in the club.
2: Yep.
0: You can only play a Flo-Zay song or Brownie Love.
2: Ooh.
0: What song are you playing?
2: I am going to play...
0: Silence?
2: No.
0: Okay.
2: I know what song I'm going to play.
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I just messed up the whole program. I beat her off the wall, knocked her down, get nasty on cam. She know I love her right, all night, all right. Turn off the lights, I'm beating like a mic. Tell her don't.

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2: All right, guys, by the way, July 1st. Unbelievable. Happy July to everybody. Wednesday. Except for Chris Brown, because Chris Brown is hurt, and that man's going to pay $13 million to his former housekeeper following a severe dog, and they're calling it a mauling at his home. And honestly, that's what it was, because if you want your day to be ruined, you could go look up the photos of Maria after that dog viciously attacked her, but it's not pretty, guys. It's not good. Not something I would do before I ate, that's for sure. The way this all went down, Chris has this security dog, okay? The security dog roams around in his backyard, let's just say to help in case somebody tries to trespass, all right? The housekeeper, Maria, was taking out the trash in the backyard. Boom, done. Dog attacks her, and it's bad. Chris is home at the time. Chris is there. Chris says, I can't call 911 because if I call 911, the cops are going to show up. Fire trucks, ambos. It is going to be a media circus. And I know that. So you know what I'm going to do? I'm going to leave. He left. Gone. See ya. The rumor is that then behind closed doors, he offered Maria a $1.4 million home, to which she said, no, I'm good. I already have a house. I want money. And a jury agreed with her. She said, by the way, she will never be the same again. That's how bad and extensive her physical injuries are. One little look-see at the photo, and I knew it was that bad. $13 million Chris will now have to pay. That's a lot heftier than the $1.2 million home he was trying to buy her. If you're wondering if he was present in court, don't wonder anymore. He was not, because he's on tour, which her lawyers used against him many a time during many a statements like, look, Chris isn't even here. Chris, by the way, says that he feels like Maria provoked the dog and caused her own injuries. Now, Chris, first off, no one believed that, not even the jury. But also, the woman was taking out the trash. She was doing her job. She got attacked by that dog. You got to do the right thing. You have to pick up the phone and you have to call 911, Santi's favorite number to call. All right, LeBron James is not going to return to the Lakers. A true Lakers fan, sadly, works on this show. Jules, it is so weird that you're a Lakers fan, I gotta say. Where were you born? What town were you born in?
3: New Bedford, Massachusetts.
2: Okay, yeah, guys, I don't know who dropped him on his head. But anyways, when you saw this news, like, hurt, pain, sadness, thankful?
3: No, definitely not thankful, because LeBron James is an amazing player. I definitely think...
2: No, I mean thankful for the time he gave you.
3: Oh, 100%, okay. 100%. You know, he brought us, like... The year before he came, we had 24 wins that year. Like, we were trash. Right. So, definitely glad that he came.
2: It's a wee thing for Jules.
3: Yeah. I mean, come on. We all do that.
2: So. No, I mean, listen, when it comes to, like, stats, I mean, his 8 season with the Lakers led them to a championship in 2020, all-time leading scorer in NBA history, crazy amount of records. Like, when you think the Lakers, like, you do think LeBron now. Well, I mean, that's no shade to Kobe. But I'm just saying, you think of him like he's a Laker.
3: Yeah.
2: You think he's a Laker. But where he might end up is also a place that I think of, and I think of LeBron. Like, the Cavs are in talks to potentially get him. The Heat. But you think the one that's kind of holding the most weight is the Golden State Warriors.
3: The Golden State Warriors, he's got a really great... relationship with Draymond Green and Steph Curry. And of course, Steph Curry and him played in the Olympics. They just won a gold medal during the summertime. He's openly said that he would love to play with Steph Curry. And Draymond Green just opted out of his deal.
2: He declined his, like, player option, yeah, I think. Yeah.
3: He declined that. So so that opens up money for them to grab LeBron at like $15 million.
2: Yeah.
3: But, like, that's a lot.
2: Had a cool $15 million. The guy who really knows all the answers is Rich Paul. You know, Rich is laying up in bed with Adele at night, and he's like, we got to figure this out. We got to try to get ourselves the most money.
4: Once he got to a place to where he said, listen, man, I understand where things are, and I get it. I know that's where I could probably make the most money. You know, for me, where I'm at today, you know, it's probably not the best thing for me to do. I probably... we'll just go away from that. And I said, are you 100% sure? And he said, yes, I'm 100% sure that that's not a place I would want to return.
2: Hello. from the other side. That's what Adele's saying. Hello from the other side to a new team, new money, and all of the things. Where will he end up?
3: He's going to get less money wherever he goes.
2: Yeah.
3: Yeah.
2: So, yeah. But yeah. I mean, obviously, 15 mil seems, I mean, that sounds crazy to say, but 15 mil doesn't even sound like that much for LeBron.
3: No.
2: But Rich wants his money. Okay. Rich is going to, Rich Paul, that's his agent, guys. That's Rich is going to get his cut. I want him to go to the Cavs. I don't have a dog in the fight, but I want him to go to the Cavs. Even more so, I'm happy that we're not talking about Jaylen Brown right now. Because I want that story to die. Well, but that's not dying. That one's getting traction.
3: Actually, yeah. Because they're talking about Jaylen Brown going to the Cavs as well.
2: Oh, my God.
3: Brian Windhorst was talking about that yesterday. They are trying to get Jaylen Brown and LeBron over at the Cavs.
2: Like, does I see this narrative being pushed, like, that JB at this point just needs to go because he's going to have a bad taste in his mouth with the Celtics. And that really makes me sad.
3: I saw that he liked a post. So, like, somebody tweeted, I'm not a Celtics fan. This is the post, right? So not me saying it. But they said, I'm not a Celtics fan, but Jaylen Brown needs to go somewhere where he's appreciated.
2: Yeah.
3: And that's sad because
2: we appreciate him.
3: The city of Boston appreciates
2: him. 100%. Yeah. All right, and lastly, Jules, what was the headline, the Lizzo headline that you saw? It was like, it was crazy. It's not funny, but for like 24 hours after her album sales, like that first day, she basically like contemplated every life decision she ever made.
3: So it said Lizzo's bitch album sales were so bad, she questioned her worth for 24 hours.
2: I can't handle, I mean, listen, I feel like that first 24 for an artist is like, that's the day, right? It's celebratory. We're selling all these albums, not Lizzo. But you know what? Thank God for SZA. SZA picked up the phone and called her in her time of need.
5: There was like 24 hours of my life where I based my success and my worth on a number.
2: Mm-hmm.
5: And I think that was soul crushing. And I had to remind myself. I was like, oh my God, like, thank God for Solana. SZA called me. She just called me. She was like, hey, you're on my mind. And I was like, am I a failure? And she was like, oh my God, no. She was like, she's so sweet. And I like meditated and I prayed on it. And I was like, this is why I don't judge myself, mm-hmm. and my success or my impact on numbers. This is why I don't do that, because it's soul crushing if you do. Because mm-hmm. I could turn around and then, you know, you look at the thing and it's like, oh, 1 billion streams. Oh, diamond record. But I can't judge my success on that either, because that goes away.
2: Mm-hmm.
5: So I had to reframe and be like, but aren't you proud of yourself? And I was like, yeah, I actually am proud of myself.
2: Honestly, as much as I'm not like the biggest Lizzo fan, she has a point. Even this show, you guys, and the way ratings work, I will have months where the show is crushing and it's doing well. Mm-hmm. And then I'll have months where the show is struggling in the ratings. Like, you, and if every time the ratings came in and they struggled and I started questioning every decision I've made, we'd have problems. I'd be out in the streets. I'd be on Mass and Cass. Okay.
3: You know what though? You're not a trash person. So you know what?
2: That makes me feel a little better. Thanks, Jules. I feel a little bit better. I feel a little better. I, in fact, didn't wait to get a lobster roll, it come 5 minutes late, and then post a picture of the woman and say, here's her number, harass her. I didn't do that.
3: Yeah, that's
2: I crazy. Didn't go to Amsterdam and do weird stuff with bananas to my dancers. That wasn't me.
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6: You have heavy pockets of delays on 495 northbound between Route 2 and Boston Road. And you're also seeing delays on 93 southbound between Mystic Ave and the Zakim Bridge. That's Lisa Like the Drive. It's AJ on Jamming 94.5.
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2: Cloudy, and we could
6: could see some drizzle this morning, and temps are hot with a high of 93 degrees.
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2: I am a stage five clinger. I am unwell. Hi, everybody. Good morning. It's Ashley and the Jammin' Morning Show. I was supposed to be saying, good morning, everybody. It's Ashley and the Jammin' Morning Show with Nobody Cares Anthony.
3: I'm just chopped liver.
2: How many times do I have to explain this? You're not. But if we were asking the bosses, they would say that I was doing the show by myself without a co-host. That's what they would say. Because you have to do the phones. Mm-hmm. You have to do a million other things. So sometimes I'm really up here talking to myself.
3: Yes.
2: Like, straight up. Okay. Anthony said he was coming on Tuesday, Wednesday, Thursday this week. We have confirmation. I have receipts. He's Cape Verdean. He's in Houston celebrating. He should be.
3: Yeah.
2: You know? So I realized this and I said, hey, I'm assuming you're not going to be able to do today, which was Tuesday, yesterday. He's like, oh, yeah, no, my flight's tonight. I said, okay, so tomorrow and Thursday, you're good. He put yes in capital letters. Okay. Thought we were good.
3: I saw the receipts.
2: So I text him yesterday. This is why I feel like I'm a stalker ex-girlfriend with these people because, like, they're also grown men. I don't want to be like, hello, but I text and I said, did we make our flight? That's all I put. I wasn't trying to be aggressive. Like, are you coming tomorrow? So I was just like, hey, did you make the flight? No response. So it's like, I feel like we're dating and he's not responding to me. It's like, I'm uncomfortable. You know what I mean? It's just weird. I wish he would just be like, yeah, I did make my flight, but I don't want to get up at 6 a.m. because I've been traveling. Or just tell me. Yep. So I had my phone up, and I'm looking at the message, and Jules is like, don't you dare. Like, and I can't. I can't double text.
3: No, you can't.
2: I can't. And even in this situation, this is a work situation. There's double texting is like, ugh.
3: When I told you that I double text my friend.
2: I almost collapsed.
3: Best friend. Yeah, you called me,
2: yours was like, why are you mad at me? You know what I mean?
3: No, it wasn't that. Kind of. It was just a double text. It was like, hey, what's up? And then I was like, hey, I saw this and thought about you. And you thought that was weird.
2: But do you hear yourself? It doesn't sound good when you say it out loud. Hey, did you make your flight? No response. Hey, are you home? What am I going to say? Yeah. Hey, I don't even want to write, hey, are you coming tomorrow? I sound like a loser, desperate galley. Mm. And the positive is you guys that listen to this show, you always step up. So it's fine if you're not able to talk to me and you're on the phone. Someone's calling and it's fine. But it's, and by the way, it's not just him because we love Anthony around here. He's great when he's here. He's upsetting me currently. But this is what happens. Like, I'm out here trying to book guests and it's just upsetting.
3: He's booed up in Houston with a baddie.
2: He did tell me that he was taking a baddie to the Cape Verde, which, by the way, respect by all means. But I'm like, damn, all right, so. Can't double text.
3: So now what do? You just wait for him to respond?
2: Or do I give the phone number and the first person that calls is my co-host tomorrow? Oh. That's when, you know what we call that? Roll the dice. I can't do that. I'll get fired. And they fired too many people last week. I can't play these games. But you know what? Seriously, though, I care so much about you guys. If you've thought like, oh, damn, Ash needs to put so-and-so on, you can certainly DM me at Ashley Feldman, 2 E's on the Ashley. Nobody cares. Anthony is out.

0: Hi, guys. Good morning. It's Ashley in the Gym Morning Show. AJ and Jules' heart was just beating literally through their chest at the thought of me saying whoever calls next is my co-host for tomorrow. Because you don't know. It could be could have been the guy I got the restraining order against.
1: Yeah.
0: It could have been the guy that keeps trying to deliver me poisoned food outside.
1: Like
0: we don't know. That's why we're not playing that game. The truth of the matter is, not to make it emotional, my co-hosts are you guys. You guys listen to this show. Jules, AJ, when you guys can pop in, that's the real truth of it. It's always nice having guests, but... it's always you. And we did get some talkbacks that we didn't get to during the show. Ashley is a hypocrite. You know what? My husband might say the same thing.
2: Ashley is the biggest hypocrite, and you cannot tell me. Last week, I remember when that guy came on, he was talking about his baby mother, and all Ashley said was, "What did you do? What did you do?" The girl that came on here like around 2-3 days ago, not one, "What did you do?" It was the man's fault. It was his fault.
0: Yeah.
2: You gotta be bipartisan in these agreements.
0: No,
2: you can't just pick and choose genders, because that's exactly what you did.
0: Well,
2: You've done it a few times.
0: Yes, I can. I can hear the story and say my piece. He has a point. When I can't remember the guy's conversation, but I do remember being like, "What did you do?" Because it gave that energy to me.
1: Yeah.
0: Her call, the girl that he's referring to, if you don't remember, you can catch up via the pod for that whole conversation, because that conversation went crazy. But that was yesterday, and she basically told us, like, "My man is degrading to me," and it was getting weird. I am the first person to say, like, I need to hear the other side of this story. It wasn't giving that energy to me yesterday. I didn't need to hear the other side.
1: I'm always team guy, and there was not one time where I thought, "Well, what did you do?" Never.
0: Like, this woman was whole packing up her three little babies and getting out of that house. Like, something was off about that. But you know what? You know what? I will agree with him that my husband would be like, "Ashley is a hypocrite." Ashley definitely is. This, by the way, is probably one of the best talkbacks we've ever received, because it was so all over the place. I felt like we were on a roller coaster ride of crystals.
3: Hey, yo, Ashley, I don't know if you're still doing it, but listen, I want my sister to get some more followers. She's an R&B singer out here, so don't ask me to sing. But you can follow her on Instagram. It's Del, like the computer, YCIOSAA, Deliciosa. She's also a DJ. Ashley, hook her up, girl. But to end on a funny note, I'm an Uber driver. I just picked somebody up. First thing she tells me, she missed the bus. Why she missed the bus? Her cat has crystals in his penis.
0: There is no way you woke up thinking you were going to listen to this show and hear about a cat getting crystals in its penis. First off, what?
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4: Jam in 94.5 traffic.
5: Oh, you are seeing delays on the Mass Pike eastbound on the off-ramp to 95. There's a crash there with the right lane blocked. And you're going to be slow on the expressway northbound between the on-ramp from Neponset Circle and Southampton Street. That's Lisa Look at the Drive. 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
2: Oh man, you guys. I have so many people telling me that traffic the next, like even today, is going to be crazy. I just checked. Let me see. What's it looking like driving all the way to Mashfield? Well, hour 10. That's pretty customary for me.
3: That's not right. Bad. Yeah, but that's right now.
2: I know that's right now.
3: You're not leaving for like another 40 minutes.
2: I know. And if I go to the gym, it'll be even later. Well, yeah. I literally was playing this game in my head. I'm like, should I just go to the gym in Marshfield, like get to town? And then, but even like the streets, it's bumping. Like there's just people are out and about. Everyone's taking off. People. That's where people go for the 4th.
3: Oh, I didn't know Marshfield was popping like that.
2: It's crazy. Oh. When the weekend approaches, especially a holiday weekend, but just in general, the weekends in Marshfield in the summertime, traffic is like 10 times what it usually is in the city. It's crazy. And I used to hear like local people complain about like the summer traffic. And I now complain about the summer. Listen to me.
3: Got you.
2: I am that person now.
3: I mean, I would go there this weekend, but I'm going to be in the vineyard.
2: Yeah, I know. I'm so jealous. I want to lie and be like, yeah, no, I have to go. It's a work event. Yeah. Martha's Vineyard. All right. If I missed anything today, at Ashley Feldman, 2 E's on the Ashley. I actually posted a photo of my coffee versus Jules' coffee. I shouldn't say that. Jules' milk. And I am shocked at the amount of people that are like, yeah, I would probably go for the sugary milk drink.
3: People are hitting me up in my inbox. They're like, I'm with you, Jules.
2: You guys, so, yeah. Well, listen, you want to put a Snickers bar in your coffee, that's on you. You have a shout out though.
3: Yes, I got to send a big shout out to my Uncle Rocky, my right hand man.
2: Rocky!
3: Yeah, I couldn't do what I do at these weddings without him, and it's his birthday today, so happy birthday.
2: Happy birthday, Uncle Rocky. We love you. All right, I will talk to you guys tomorrow again at Ashley Feldman, 2 E's on the Ashley. If I missed anything, we are nearing the big 250. It's almost the 4th.
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4: You are dealing with a crash right now, blocking the right lane on the Mass Pike eastbound at 95. And watch out for a disabled vehicle blocking the right lane on 93 southbound at Mystic Valley Parkway. That's Lisa with the Drive. It's AJ on Jammin' 94.5.
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4: Cloudy, and we could see some drizzle this morning, and temps are hot with a high of 93 degrees.
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Jam 94.5, Boston's Zone for Hip Hop. It's AJ. Happy Wednesday, though today for most people is technically Thursday. A lot of people have Friday off in honor of the 4th of July. So if that's you, happy Thursday. You're almost

about a conservative regular girl that still can beat up jazz. Thorough as f- don't need your jazz. 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Zodiac sign, it must be a Gemini moon, cause we about to go half. 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
4: Boston weather.
6: The heat wave continues. We are going to see a mix of sun and clouds throughout the day today. Temps are up high in the mid-90s, but that feels like is in the low 100s.
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9: 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Kylian Mbappe with a 2-goal performance that made World Cup history.
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9: 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Meanwhile, tonight, the U.S. is back at it, facing Bosnia-Herzegovina in the round of 32.
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0: Jammin' 94.5, Boston's Don't Want for Hip Hop. It's AJ, and it's a hot one out there today. So get in the AC and turn us up, because we got the Back in the Day Buffet with DJ Pup Dog coming up next. Don't go anywhere.
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3: Boston weather.
22: The heat wave continues. We are going to see a mix of sun and clouds throughout the day today. Temps are up high in the mid-90s, but that feels like is in the low 100s.
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25: Team France is headed to the round of 16. After a 3-0 win over Sweden, Kylian Mbappe scored twice and became the all-time leader in World Cup knockout round goals.
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0: Young Guns on Jammin 94.5 with DJ Pup Dog and the Back in the Day Buffet. 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
4: Boston weather.
5: The heat wave continues. We are going to see a mix of sun and clouds throughout the day today. Temps are up high in the mid-90s, but that feels like is in the low 100s.
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1: The U.S. looks to punch their ticket to the round of 16 tonight. Head coach Mauricio Pochettino says the team knows it's do or die.
2: 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And if we were capable to go through, the next one is going to be another final of the World Cup.
1: The match against Bosnia-Herzegovina starts at 8 o'clock Eastern. The winner takes on the winner of today's Belgium-Senegal match.
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1: Boston weather.
2: The heat wave continues. We are going to see a mix of sun and clouds throughout the day today. Temps are up high in the mid-90s, but that feels like is in the low 100s.
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I know it's in Texas, probably in Tennessee, that says, fool me once, shame on you. If fool me, we can't get fooled.

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1: The U.S. looks to punch their ticket to the round of 16 tonight. Head coach Mauricio Pochettino says the team knows it's do or die.
2: That game is the final of the World Cup. And if we were capable to go through, the next one is going to be another final of the World Cup.
1: The match against Bosnia-Herzegovina starts at 8 o'clock Eastern. The winner takes on the winner of today's Belgium-Senegal match.
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21: Boston weather.
22: The heat wave continues. We are going to see a mix of sun and clouds throughout the day today. Temps are up high in the mid-90s, but that feels like is in the low 100s.
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1: Disabled vehicle blocking the left lane, 95 northbound at North Ave in Wakefield. A crash blocking the left lane, 95 south at Trapello Road in Waltham. And a crash blocking the left lane, 495 northbound at Main Street in Haverhill. I'm Zach Transport.
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4: The Lever Connector is crowded on either side. 93 southbound slows from the Lever Connector all the way down to the O'Neill Tunnel. 93 northbound, you're on the brakes from the Zakin Bridge all the way to Spot Pond. With your traffic, I'm Lexi Mack.
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11: Boston weather.
12: Hot and humid throughout your afternoon. A mix of sun and clouds. So it temps in the 90s, but that feel like will feel well into the 100s.
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15: The shoulder is closed on the expressway southbound at Neponset Circle due to police activity. This is contributing to the heavy pockets of traffic we're seeing on East.

0: either side of the expressway between the Braintree Split and the O'Neill Tunnel. With your traffic, I'm Lexi Mack.
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9: The U.S. looks to punch their ticket to the round of 16 tonight. Head coach Mauricio Pochettino says the team knows it's do or die.
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9: 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The winner takes on the winner of today's Belgium-Senegal match.
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6: And the home of Ashley and the Jam.

Jim94.5 says I had some encouraging words for Lizzo, who's going through it. You know, her album came out and didn't do some great numbers, and people will definitely try to tear you down. But SZA to the

Man, I'm DJ Pub Dog. Don Toliver, he's coming back to the TD Garden, and you're going. You're called 25. Yes. Tell me your name again. Elizabeth. Where are you calling from, Elizabeth? Nice. Have you ever seen Don Toliver live yet? Nice. How old is your son? Is he with you right now? Let me talk to him real quick. Hello, what's your name? What up, man? It's Pub Dog from Jammin'. Your mom's got you. She won those tickets for you, bro. Yes. Now, what kind of chores do you do around the house? Uh-huh. Okay. All right, good. You're going to continue doing that, right? All right. Congratulations, right? Enjoy the show. I'll see you there. Later, bro. No problem. That's all your mom's doing, so be nice to her, all right? All right, later, bro. Mom, let everybody know who hooks it up with these Don Toliver tickets. We always have bonus chances on the contest tab on that iHeartRadio app, right? Kehlani and Usher is going to keep it going right now. Let's go.

Kehlani with Fold It right here on Gemma 94.5. She said at the BET Awards, she's done performing that at like award shows. She will do it, of course, on tour. But she's like, it's on to the next now. We got to move on from Fold It. But that song's getting bigger and bigger every day.

0: talked about what did she think would be different out in the U.S. You know, she's from Africa. Check
1: this out. I expected the food to be better. If I'm being very honest.
0: Okay.
1: Like, if I'm being very honest, okay. I actually miss the South African food.
0: All right.
1: But I'm happy that people are now seeing Africa for what it is, because I remember back then being on social media and people commenting, you guys have water. And I'm like, oh my gosh. But yeah, people are seeing how amazing it is and the talent that we have. So it's great.
0: Did you think water was going to get as big as it did?
2: Feeling it was going to do well, but what it did was like, what the heck? It went crazy. Like, I have a whole Grammy nomination. Celebrities are dancing to it, listening to it, reaching out. So it really surpassed my expectations, but I always knew that it was a smash. It is a smash, you know? Song of the year, song of the summer.
0: That is Tyla when she was in the studio with me last weekend, Young Miami.

DJ Pub Dog. Every day at noon, I take you back in time with that back in the day buffet. And then tomorrow and all along 4th of July weekend, we're going to be in the mix for our back and 4th of July mixes. A lot of throwbacks for you all long weekend, all right? Make sure you lock in.

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1: max. 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I'm DJ Pub Dog. Happy hump day. What's going on? Getting ready for 4th of July weekend. I got chances for you to win $2,500, all right? 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
2: The shoulder is closed on the expressway southbound at Neponset Circle due to police activity. This is contributing to the heavy pockets of traffic we're seeing on either side of the expressway between the Braintree Split and the O'Neill Tunnel. With your traffic, I'm Lexi Mack.
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2: Boston weather.
3: Hot and humid throughout your afternoon. A mix of sun and clouds, so it temps in the 90s, but that feel like will feel well into the 100s.
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Max. I'm DJ Pup Dog, going commercial free. Another shot at this $2,500 going down right after this new one from Dave and Tems. Win that $2,500. You can have a lit 4th of July barbecue, fireworks, or even just get the hell out of Boston, man. Next one's going down in a couple minutes, actually right after the song, and then I jump in the mix.

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Sitting on my loan off they rocker. Peekaboo's product. This that chicken cheese. 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
4: It's stop and go on 93 northbound between the Zakin Bridge and Spot Pond. The expressway still has heavy pockets of traffic on either side between the Braintree Split and the O'Neill Tunnel. With your traffic, I'm Lexi Mack.
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1: Boston weather.
16: Hot and humid throughout your afternoon. A mix of sun and clouds, so attempts in the 90s, but that feel like will feel well into the 100s.
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2: Jamming 94.5 traffic.
3: There's a disabled vehicle blocking the left lane on the Pike westbound at the Prue Tunnel. Then we've got a crash blocking the right lane on the Mass Pike eastbound at Newton Corner. With your traffic, I'm Lexi Mack.
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0: for hip hop. I am so sad right now. Jaylen Brown getting traded to Philly of all places, of any place. 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That dude, not only on the court was great, but off the court, he does so much for Boston, man. I'm really upset right now.
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16: Boston weather.
17: Hot and humid throughout your afternoon. A mix of sun and clouds, so attempts in the 90s, but that feel like will feel well into the 100s.
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J Pub Dog, she looked great. Everybody looked great at the BET Awards, and I thought those performances was off the hook. Kehlani did Folded with Jamie Foxx. She also said, I'm done performing Folded at those kind of places. She'll obviously perform it at her tours and stuff, but like award show, she's like, nope, we got to move on now, man. But that song is getting bigger and bigger. Ever since the album dropped, it's

Bob Doug. Olivia checking in back in Boston, visiting her family for the 4th of July. What's up, man? Well, this is J. Cole right here. I appreciate the love. Whenever you go back to Texas, make sure you download that iHeartRadio app so we can come back with you. All right, shout out to everyone back in Boston. Where are we watching this match at tonight? USA Tonight. And then I'm seeing a lot of watch parties popping up for this 4th of July weekend, too, man. It's going to be a blast out here in Boston, baby. Come on.

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22: There's a crash in the O'Neill Tunnel southbound at Government Center, contributing to the heavy traffic we're seeing in the area. The expressway northbound slows between Granite Ave and Freeport Street, and the expressway southbound slows between Granite Ave and the Braintree Split. With your traffic, I'm Lexi Mack.
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0: has officially been traded to the Philadelphia 76ers for Paul George. Two first-round picks, two second-round picks. It's insane what the deal is, but he's leaving us, man. Not only did so much on the court, but off the court, bro. Jaylen Brown in Boston, he's done so much. I've done a lot of events with him. He gives back to the community, building that Black Wall Street out here in Boston. I can't believe that happened. I know it's a business move. It is what it is, but it just sucks. He's definitely going to be missed, man. Like this song says, can't believe it.
1: She make me feel so good. Better than I would by myself, or if I was with somebody else. You don't understand. She make the people say, yeah, yeah.